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If I was you, I'd play fair in anything I

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You're tickling too early.

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I seen the ones who done it. Now they're coming after me with a razor in my hand.

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Headed for Chicago with a heavy load, trying to get to Memphis on a midnight road with a razor in my hand.

on, hold on. 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Wait a minute. 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I sound a whole lot better.

0: On the 14th of October, very early in the morning, the results of a crime were found in the stables of Le Père Choupon. The old man had discovered, to his absolute dismay, the dismembered little body of Elizabeth Dumoutier. So, the police were called in. I was handed the inquiry. Upon arriving on the scene, some photographs were shot. A couple of small-time journalists were raising their fists among the crowd, shouting,
1: "Est-ce Jeannestin coupable? Est-ce celui qui a fait le coup, je veux dire, moi?"
2: Eh bien, alors là, toi, comment c'est que vous savez ça, là, vous deux?

was found on a nearby road, wandering without a goal, in a complete state of amnesia, and his hair filled with straw. Though the whole thing seemed unreal, well, it soon became quite clear that Austin, the author of this crime,

Yo, I saw Puppet at Tang's with a mullet and a popsicle. Hey, güero. Yeah, bro. Let's go to Cap and Cork. They have the new Yanni cassette.